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8: Raising my children and grandchildren and being part of a very close family, very proud of my heritage, which is, I say, Filipino, Japanese, Chinese, but mainly I grew up in the Larrakia, Aboriginal community.
3: Sa edad na 75 anyos, ipinagpapatuloy ni Bilawara Lee ang kanyang misyon sa buhay na panatilihing buhay at umuusbong ang wika at kultura ng Larrakia.
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0: 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I had family. Mm-hmm. 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She was beautiful. And the love story is real love story. They had children, lots of children.
1: Ibinahagi nila ang kuwento ng mag-asawa na nagkaroon ng anak at nagtatag ng kani-kanilang buhay sa Australia. 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
0: But he had to go back to the Philippines, see her family, and you know, he'd been away a long time. And when he was there, World War II broke out and couldn't get back. He couldn't come back. So ended up dying without coming back to Liddy or all her grandchildren, all his

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1: I grew up, worked and had families.
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1: They started the first ever band in Darwin, Rendalia. The Cubillo boys did that.
3: Wow.
1: And I learned as a child, I didn't learn Larrakia dancing or Aboriginal dancing. I learned the stick dancing and the fan dance and all those things. And I grew up with my uncles getting pigs, doing dinagong, adobo.
3: Wow.
1: I know all those dishes. But I didn't learn the language. None of us did. Because great-grandfather went back over there.
3: Mm-hmm. But the culture, the food is...
1: Oh,
3: what is
1: always
3: your favorite?
1: Oh, gosh. Adobo, I think.
3: Yeah.
1: Yeah. The lechon.
3: Yeah, oh, not for the bypass, but...
1: I'm fine. I eat it. At Dinagwang, many young Filipino people... but it's yummy.
3: Yeah, same.
1: It's really yummy.
2: Bagamat patuloy na pinapahalagahan ng pamilyang Cubillo ang kanilang pinagbulang Pilipino, sinabi ni Lina ang kanyang panghabang buhay na gawain ay nakasentro sa pagtiyak na magpapatuloy ang wika at kultura ng Larrakia.
1: For many years, I've traveled and spoke at festivals and conferences, but you can only speak to so many people at one time.
3: Mm-hmm.
1: It's exhausting. And I'm 73 now, of 75. So I thought... what's the better way to get across to bigger oars?
2: Dahil nais na maabot ang mas malaking komunidad, sumulat si Lee ng mga makukulay na aklat na may mga larawan para sa mga bata at gumawa ng isang serye ng podcast tungkol sa kultura at wika ng Larrakia.
1: Get to do more modern media with the help of my nephews and nieces and grandchildren. Because they're very ancient wisdoms and all cultures got them that can teach young ones how to live a better life than what society is at the moment. I've got a mantra, look back for the future. You know, I do keynote speaks for students about, you know, your grandparents weren't wrong. Be, you know, kind, respectful, modest, and you will succeed in life.
2: Pagdating sa dedikasyon, nakatuon si Lee sa pagtataguyod ng tradisyon ng Larrakia sa loob ng campus at sa pagbuo ng isang Larrakia master plan para sa pamahalaan ng NT.
1: I developed a Larrakia master plan for the NT government. I want to see street names, suburbs, buildings with Larrakia names. MOU said that would have a full-time, permanent Larrakia person here on campus. So that's the role came of that. That finished many years ago. I think they like me here. Continue on.
3: Yeah. Why is it so important to have someone like you here in Charles Darwin University?
1: I do all the welcome to countries. I meet and greet dignitaries. They see me as an ambassador. So I involved with the curriculum. I don't do pastoral care or actual teaching. Although when the new medical centre opens up, because in my culture, I'm a Gadda Minbar Bali.

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0: Sayın dinleyiciler, SBS Türkçe'yi dinliyorsunuz. 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

0: Australians, all of our allies in this work, to take stock of where we're at, to celebrate the opportunities and the milestones that we've marked. But it's also an opportunity for us to think about what more can we all be doing? What are the things that are still challenging us as individuals, as organizations, as communities?
1: Dia mengatakan bahwa komunitas migran juga memiliki peran penting dalam rekonsiliasi.
0: Today, what it means to be Australian is so different from where we used to be. There's many more multicultural communities that make up the Australian identity. And one thing we've noticed in the work that we do, particularly when it comes to new migrants, they really want to know more about what the First Nations experience is, what it means to be Australian for First Nations peoples, and then what does that mean for them as they settle into this country? How do they pay respect? How do they engage with community?
1: Karen Mandin mengatakan bahwa masyarakat pribumi dan orang-orang dari latar belakang migran seringkali dapat menemukan nilai-nilai dan pengalaman yang sama. 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
2: I'm happy to serve them as well. Learn to be, to put yourself in their shoes. So you need to understand their, also their situation, that not all of them really trust. Some of them doesn't trust the healthcare system as well. So slowly, some people are getting educated from indigenous people. They're trying to encourage more of their fellow people as well to encourage them to see a medical treatment.
1: Berbicara kepada Radio NITV, Sasha Greenough, seorang wanita dari suku Jahru Wamadari dan Jawen, mengatakan bahwa membangun pemahaman dan pengakuan terhadap sejarah Australia sangat penting untuk rekonsiliasi.
3: Reconciliation is first and foremost for us to unite, but also for people who aren't of First Nations descendant to have an understanding of what has happened in this country. And I guess for me is that true reconciliation won't happen until that truth is recognised and there's peace around that.
1: Para arsitek pernyataan Uluru dari hati mengatakan Australia masih memiliki jalan panjang yang harus ditempuh dalam perjalanan rekonsiliasinya. 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
4: Our people have long called for truth for over 200 years. So it's really important, you know, for our people, because we've spoken our truth for the last 200 plus years. But it's time for the Prime Minister to establish a national truth-telling process to bring our country together based on truth, based on justice, healing and hope.
1: Nah, rangkuman tadi disusun oleh Angelica Wade dan Carrie Lee Barry untuk SBS News dengan tambahan laporan dari NITV Radio, SBS Vietnamese dan SBS Filipino yang diproduksi oleh Sri Dean untuk SBS Indonesia.

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6: ਕਿਸੇ ਵੀ ਮੋਬਾਈਲ ਡਿਵਾਈਸ ਤੇ ਸ਼ਾਨਦਾਰ ਕਹਾਣੀਆਂ

0: online for 1 year now. And I am a confidence coach. I help people live and be as authentic as they can and live their best life.
1: Can you tell us a little bit about your childhood?
0: Yeah, so growing up, I kind of always felt like I didn't fit in, or like I grew up in a small-ish rural town. So there was, I felt like, like I didn't exactly fit in with like all of my friends or the way that I should be. So, yeah.
1: Growing up, how did you realize that you were a little bit different than others?
0: When I used to like get the girls' lucky dip instead of the boys' one. Yeah, like my mum was like, you can get the girls' one, it's okay. Probably like six, like five or six, quite young. Yeah, I always used to take Barbies in the bath, and yeah, I wasn't like my brother or my friends.
1: Let's say, for example, high school. Did you ever experience any positivity or negativity when people saw that you were different?
0: I think, yeah, as growing up in high school, like I do feel like people knew I was gay, and I was probably more obviously gay than other kids that was at school. And I do feel like, yeah, like I obviously experienced a little bit of bullying, and like especially like when things turned online as well, like I think Facebook and MySpace came out when I was like 13, so then things like that started happening around that age as well.
1: So people made fun of you?
0: Yes, yeah, I had people make fun of me online a lot when I was younger.
1: And how did you handle that?
0: I used to just like respond back and like try and ignore it, and then it would really upset me as well. And then my sister was super supportive, so me and my sister, like, she used to help me a lot through it as well. She was like, don't listen to these people, Danny, you know. And it was hard because it was like you get the bullying at school a little bit, or like things happen on the bus, and then you come home and you can't get away from it. I was 15 when I decided to leave school, and that was when I officially came out as gay. Like, I started telling people, and I thought, I've already had a hard enough time and people I didn't tell, so I was like, I don't really want to go to school and face that. So I decided to become a hairdresser because my mum was a hairdresser, and my mum was like, Danny, you'll never be out of a job. And she was right. Like, I've never been out of a job ever since. And for me, I was always a creative person anyway. I didn't fit the structure of school, especially the school that I went to. So I decided it was like a good choice, and it was probably the best decision I ever made, leaving school so young. So, like, because I was 15 and working full-time, by the time I was 18, I was a qualified hairdresser. So I was earning good money. Like, for then, I was earning great money. So I was saving money as much as I could. I travelled as much as I could. So I just spent all of my money on travelling. I'd go away, come back, save, go away and travel again. And by the time I was, like, 22 or 23, I travelled to, like, 36 countries by myself.
1: Do you think travelling had kind of opened your world?
0: Yeah, travelling really opened up the doors to so many things, because I travelled a lot in Europe, but then I also travelled in countries like India and Sri Lanka. So it gave me, like, this feeling of, like, there's so much out there. And I always wanted to explore as much as I could. I'm very much that person who loves different cultures, loves learning different languages, loves experiencing new things. So it really opened. I definitely got the travel bug, and I just wanted to travel as much as I could. And I feel like going to certain countries, especially like in Europe and different things, like where I felt a lot safer to be gay, like when I was younger as well. So,
1: did you ever experience discriminations while you were traveling to certain countries?
0: Yes, I have experienced that, like in all countries. Like every country has probably something or some level of discrimination. I don't think any country is 100% perfect, but I do feel like some countries were maybe, like, I experienced more, I was a little bit scared, you know. I went to countries where it's illegal to be gay, so you have to be cautious, you know.
1: Well, what inspired you to come to Thailand?
0: I don't really know. Like, I always loved Thailand. Like, when I was on one of my trips of, like, a long while ago, I traveled here for 2 months and I really loved it. I traveled all around the islands and had the best time. And then I was living in Melbourne and I had the life that I wanted. I had the house, I had the car, and I thought this is what it needed for me to be happy. I was almost chasing these, like, materialistic things. And I kind of was sat on my couch and I was like, there's something more for me. Like, I want something more for my life, but I don't know what that is. And then I started seeing, like, YouTube videos of, like, condo tours in Bangkok and all these things. I was like, that kind of looks like fun. And it's funny because when I came to Thailand, like, 8 years ago, I loved Thailand. I loved Thai people, loved Thai food, culture, everything. But Bangkok, I was like, too busy. Like, yeah, it's a little bit too busy. But obviously, I only had 2 days here. Like, it's not

0: enough time to experience Bangkok, and I think that that's where a lot of people go wrong, is just come to Bangkok for 2 nights, go to Koh San Road, and then they're like, okay, that's it, I didn't like it. But now I've lived here for almost a year and I'm still exploring new things every day. I have goosebumps now, like there's so much more to explore here than just like a couple of days. You need at least like a month.
1: Do you remember what year was it when you were in Melbourne and you realized that there was more for you?
0: It was probably 3 years ago, and then I just moved back to Melbourne and I was there for like 2 years, and then I was like I said, had the house and everything, but I was like, I want something else. So it was probably around like 2022, 2023.
1: When you came to Thailand for the second time, how did you feel when you arrived?
0: Oh my God, I have a video of me crying at the airport when I landed, because I had such, it took so long to get here. I was coming from America and my flights were cancelled, all these things, and it ended up being like a 50-hour journey to get here. So by the time I got here, it was like this relief, and I was just like sobbing and crying, like, because I was just like, I had goosebumps when I landed at the airport because there was something that called me here and I wasn't sure what it is, but now I'm like still figuring it out, but it's just been so amazing. But I also came from like Guatemala and Mexico, which were also countries where I felt like I had to be quite careful around expressing myself or the way that I dressed, you know, like normally I like to wear skirts and things like that, but I didn't feel 100% safe to do that there. So
1: once you start living in Bangkok, how do you see yourself as a queer person?
0: Just like anybody else, like it's not even a thing here, like it's like nobody even asks, are you gay? What do you like? Like, you know, it's just not even a thing. It's just like, are you a good person? Like, that is it. And that's all. That's what I really feel like is a good thing in Thailand. Like, it's nobody's asking. Nobody cares as long as you're not harming anybody.
1: I saw that you love wearing skirts and dresses. And on social media, you posted yourself wearing a traditional Thai gown. Did you also wear these outfits when you're in other countries?
0: Yes. Like, I've always wore skirts and dresses, yes. For the last, like, maybe 5 years or so, I've been comfortable doing that. I wasn't always comfortable doing that when I was younger, but the more more confidence I gained for myself, I felt more confident to express myself that way. But, yeah, I didn't wear, any traditional outfits or anything in other countries, yeah.
1: In your opinion, what makes Thailand or Thai culture embrace so much gender diversity?
0: I think it's because in Thai culture, they all, like, most people are Buddhist, right? So most people live by the philosophy of, like, as long as you're not hurting anybody, like, it's okay kind of thing. So I think that that's the philosophy that I really like, that I feel like as long as you're a good person, as long as you bring joy, and Thai people are just more concerned about, like, if you've eaten or, like, all of those kind of things. So I think that that's a really beautiful culture, and it's not so much about the way that you dress or the way that you do things. And I think, like, as long as you come here, as long as you're being respectful of that and being respectful of the culture, Thai people will respect you back.
1: Is there anything that you miss about Australia while you're living in Bangkok?
0: Sometimes I miss just like, because I live in Bangkok now, right? But when I lived in Australia, not when I lived in Melbourne, but my hometown Perth, like I was 5 minutes from the beach. And I would just drive home on my way home from the beach, and the beaches like was so close to my house, so it was so easy. Whereas living in Bangkok, I miss that a little bit. But I don't live far from the beach in Thailand. It's just more of an effort when you're in Bangkok, right? So I think maybe I miss just like having that convenience of the beach sometimes so close. But maybe I could move to somewhere else where the beach is closer. But I love the city. And then also, what else did I miss? I think I just miss my family, and I miss my nephews, like my sisters, my little boys. I miss them a lot.
1: A while ago, you were back in Perth, and did you miss anything about Thailand?
0: Yeah, I had like, I missed it so much. Like, I missed Thai food. Like, so much. Like, as soon as I got home, I was like, I wanted Thai food, like, straight away. Because, like, I eat Thai food every day since I moved here. So I miss Thai food for sure. And I miss, like, the convenience of the lifestyle here. Like, yes, at home has the beach really close, but here I can just walk out and get my food, get my drinks. I don't have to do anything or just jump on a bike. Whereas in Australia, like, you have to drive everywhere. Everything's like an effort, right? Especially in Perth, it's like half an hour, 40 minutes, you're in the car to see your friends. So you have to plan a lot more. Whereas in Thailand, I feel like my life's like, oh, you want to do that? Let's go meet you there. Like, it's very convenient and very fun, and go with the flow. My pen rai, like, just chill.
1: How do you feel about being an Australian living in Bangkok? Do you feel like it takes a lot of effort to settling in here?
0: I think I don't, like, I obviously don't, like, blend in, but, like, I think that, like, there's so many Farang, so many tourists, so many expats living here that Thai people are quite used to it, especially in Bangkok. Maybe if you go to rural areas, it's a little bit different, but there's so many people, digital nomads, coming to live here, so I feel like it's quite easy to just, like, slip in. And also, like, Bangkok for me is a city that really reflects my personality. And I believe that because, like, it's got the craziness of the city, it's got the craziness of the traffic, it's got the motorbikes, it's got the street food, it's got everything, which makes my heart so happy. But then it also has the quietness and the stillness of a temple, which I love that. And if there wasn't temples in Bangkok, I wouldn't be grounded. I have to go every week to help myself ground. And that's something for me, like, that I struggle with maybe a little bit in Australia sometimes, is like finding my place for my spirituality. Because I was like, I don't really belong in a church, or I don't belong, like, in these places. Whereas a temple, I feel like I can go there and do my spiritual practice and connect in my way, pray in my way, make merit, and it's okay. You know what I mean? So I find that really nice.
1: You have any words for Australians who haven't been to Thailand before?
0: Yeah, I would just say, like, come and explore, because there really is something for everyone. So for me, I love going and eating street food. I love the markets. I love all of those things. And there's that side. So there's Chinatown, Talat Noi. There's all of those fun, more ancient parts, like the older historical parts of Thailand. But then there's also Silom, which has the fun gay party areas, which you can go and watch a drag show. And there's, like, drag shows every single night, which is so fun. So, like, if you're visiting on a holiday, there's always something you can do around, like, the Silom area as well, which is really nice. Also, like, the rooftop bars here as well. Like, if you love, like, more luxury and things like that, there's something for you here. So I think that there's this stereotype that Bangkok's just for one person, but really, like, there's something for everyone here. Even if you are living here, there's running clubs, there's book clubs. Like, if you don't like drinking, if you do like drinking, so there's something for everyone, which is really fun, and that's what I like about it here. I would just say, learn to accept yourself, learn to understand yourself, ask yourself the questions, who do you want to be, and start living as that person, start becoming the person you want to be. It doesn't have to happen overnight, but start to study yourself, start to understand yourself, and notice, where am I pulling back and why? And then I would start working on those things on myself as well.

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2: I got married in 1980.
1: What's your wife's name?
2: Her name's Maria.
3: When did you get married?
4: I got married in 1995.
3: What's your husband's name?
4: His name's Sam.
2: When did you get married?
5: I got married in 2004.
2: What's your husband's name?
5: His name's Frank.
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1: 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They ordered Michelle to rob her own bank. What they didn't bank on was Michelle's attention to detail.
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